mean, you know, what a shame to have to write a song like that. Feelings, I'm not making man fun of the man. I do not believe the conditions that produced a situation that demanded a song like that. Well, come on, clap, damn it. What's wrong with you?